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3: Good morning. New Trump tariffs set to take effect next month could devastate some New Brunswick communities and small businesses. The Holt government says the direct impact is less than 1% of exports, but economist Herb Emery warns the effects will hit local communities hard. He says many affected businesses are small and labor-intensive and may not survive major market changes. Wood products, paper, and food producers are among those most at risk. The Canadian Federation of Independent Business says uncertainty over tariffs is already hurting investment and hiring plans. A provincial politician has gone viral for reading a speech with passages that appear to have been written by artificial intelligence. PC MLA Bill Oliver paused during his June 9th legislature speech and said, quote, "Here's a more natural flowing version of that section." An AI detection company founder says the video went viral because of the obvious reading of AI-generated text, according to Canadian Press. Oliver has not responded to a request for comment. A third-party review of New Brunswick's health networks has delivered recommendations, but the province won't release them just yet. The review examined the budgets of Horizon and Vitalité and Extramural Ambulance NB. A Horizon CEO says some recommended savings measures are already being implemented. Vitalité says it's been told to identify additional revenue sources. The province says the report must be reviewed for privacy compliance before it can be released, according to Brunswick News. Both health networks have received increased budgets for this fiscal year, but routinely operate with deficits. A new online platform's making it easier to access historical records. The Provincial Archives says the updated Vital Statistics search system allows people to quickly find records, track requests, and use new online services. More than a million historical birth, marriage, and death records are already available online. Provincial Archivist Joanna Aitken-Carr says the changes will improve access for families, researchers, and people gathering documents for citizenship applications. In sports, Brooklyn, Nova Scotia Sarah Mitten has gone back-to-back at the Commonwealth Games with gold in women's shot put. Canada third in the medal standings after day six, but second most goals. On the diamonds, Blue Jays beat Washington 5-2. The Red Sox needed 10 innings to edge the Athletics 4-2. The Yankees lost 6-5 to the White Sox in the 12th inning. Now you're up to date. I'm Daryl Good.
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4: We're looking at showers today with a risk of thunder showers this afternoon. 5 to 10 millimeters of rain expected and a high of 21. Another 5 millimeters of rain expected tonight, going to drop as low as 15 overnight. Then cloudy with a 60% chance of showers for tomorrow and a high of 20 degrees. 6:04, we're at 18.
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0: 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It's Max Mornings, the most amount of mornings that you can get. My name is Shano. Thank you for turning on your radio and choosing Max FM again this morning. Lots coming up in the show. Yes, we are going to be spilling the Hollywood tea. Yes, we're going to be going back in time with your old school music news. And yes, we'll be talking about Shano's question of the D. But what's more important is we are coming up on back to school season. Yeah. A little bit stressful time, honestly. If you think back to last year, how many minutes would you say that you spent in the car to and from school and or school events, really? Well, the amount of time might actually surprise you, and we're going to talk more about that in just a couple of songs.
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It's Max Mornings. My name is Shano. It is 18 degrees at 22 minutes after 6 o'clock. And not too long ago, we were talking about the fact that it is officially back to school season. It can be a little bit of a stressful time of year, that is for sure. But I also asked the question about how much time do you think that you spent last year driving to and from school or school events? Well, a new study says that the average parent spends about 7,000 minutes a year in the car, and that's because of school drop-offs and pickups. Yeah, that works out to be about 38 minutes a day that are spent driving to and from school activities. Almost 80% of parents say that back to school season makes every day feel a little more hectic and unpredictable, and just over 50% of parents say balancing their own schedule with their children's schedule causes the most friction at home. And like I said, I know it can be stressful, but the plus side here, the kids are out of the house. Woo!

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1: Good morning. Emergency crews continue to fight a wildfire in the Pine Glen area south of Riverview that broke out Tuesday afternoon. Riverview Fire and Rescue crews are involved along with firefighters from Hillsborough and the province. Officials say there's no immediate threat to the town, but residents are asked to stay away so crews can work safely. As of yesterday evening, the fire was only about 30% contained, still listed as out of control. It covered about 5 hectares. Canada's largest police union's calling for tougher sentencing after a Moncton man got 4.5 years for stabbing an RCMP officer in the head. The National Police Federation says the sentence for Edva Maskery does not match the seriousness of the attack on Constables Marc-Antoine Latouche and Alyssa Williams last August. Maskery pleaded guilty to aggravated assault and assault with a weapon. Latouche suffered serious, lasting injuries. Pat Bouchard, the Federation's Atlantic Regional Director, says violence against police must never be minimized or accepted as part of the job. According to Brunswick News, the union argues the justice system sends a demoralizing message to officers, and it's calling for bail reform and stronger penalties to better protect frontline workers. Residents near Rockport say a deteriorating bridge is threatening safety and driving up costs. The province has reduced the weight limit on the Pecks Cove Bridge again from 20 tons to 16 after inspectors found more deterioration. Residents say the restrictions have made it harder to deliver farm supplies, building materials, and even emergency services. Tantramar Memram Cook MLA Megan Mitten tells CTV the bridge is the community's only road in and out and worries emergency response could be delayed. A possible strike by WestJet flight attendants is moving closer after the airline and union agreed on a plan to wind down operations if job action occurs. The agreement would allow crews already in the air to finish their flights and return home safely. Now, there could be disruptions as early as tomorrow with a strike by Saturday. The main issue remains wages and paperwork done before flights depart. In sports, Nova Scotia's Sarah Mitten defended her Commonwealth Games title in the women's shot put with another gold medal yesterday. She was more than 2 meters ahead of the second-place throw. The Blue Jays wrapped up a series in Washington with a 5-2 win. Red Sox beat the A's 4-2 in the 10th inning. The Yankees went 12 innings before losing to the White Sox 6-5. Now you're up to date. I'm Daryl Good.
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3: We're looking at showers today, a risk of thunder showers this afternoon, 5 to 10 millimeters of rain expected, and a high of 21 for the day. Another 5 millimeters of rain expected tonight, dropping as low as 15 overnight, then cloudy with a 60% chance of showers tomorrow, and a high of 20. 6:32, we're at 18 degrees.
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0: 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It's 20-7. We're sitting at 18 degrees. I don't think it's currently raining outside my window right now, but it looks like it's just about to. Yeah, we're looking at a bit of a wet day today. 5 to 10 millimeters of rain expected and a high of 21. So, if you're like me, there are a few things in this world that I love more than collectibles. Yes, I've been collecting like WWE now, I guess, action figures for a long time, especially the little 4-inch Hasbros. They're my absolute favorite, and I've got a basement full of collectibles from my childhood, and the Maritime Collectible Expo has something for everyone. Pokemon, trading cards, Hot Wheels, comics, coins, video games, toys, action figures, sports, all kinds of stuff. And it is happening on August 9th, which is a Sunday at the Moncton Coliseum from 11 a.m. until 5 p.m. I'm stoked to be there. Yes, I'm going to be there, and it's going to be a ton of fun. Admission for 13 and older is only $6. Youth from 10 to 13, that's what those are. 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And if you're under 10, you get in for free. 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And there are limited quantities of the VIP tickets available as well. And if you buy the VIP ticket for only $12, you get in a little early. Yeah, 10:15, you get in before everyone else. You get to check everything out before everyone gets in there and probably snag your favorite item. So it's well worth it if you are a collector. Again, this is happening August 9th, that's Sunday, 11 a.m. until 5 p.m. at the Moncton Coliseum. 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

0: Saga on the Loose, 103.9 Max FM, Moncton's greatest hits. It's 6:53. We're still sitting at 18 degrees. Pretty cloudy out there. We're looking at about 5 to 10 millimeters of rain off and on today. But we are still looking to fuel your summer. Yeah, this is happening until the end of summer. All you have to do is make sure you are listening for that fuel alert. Find our summer cruiser out in the community with Myla. Scan that QR code and you are entered to win. We do the draw every single Friday for a $250 gas card. Yeah, $250 in free gas every single week this summer. So make sure you're listening. Find Myla out and about, scan that QR code because summer is too short to stay parked in the driveway. And once again, a big thank you to our sponsors, Downtown Moncton, Taylor Ford, Bob's Heating and Cooling, Remington Leisurescapes, Five Star Towing, The Bunker, The City of Moncton, Parties, TR Mechanical Services, Faro Waste and Recycling Incorporated, and CAA.
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3: Good morning. New Trump tariffs set to take effect next month could devastate some New Brunswick communities and small businesses. The Holt government says the direct impact is less than 1% of exports, but economist Herb Emery warns the effects will hit local communities hard. He says many affected businesses are small and labor-intensive and may not survive major market changes. Wood products, paper, and food producers are among those most at risk. The Canadian Federation of Independent Business says uncertainty over tariffs is already hurting investment and hiring plans. A provincial politician has gone viral for reading a speech with passages that appear to have been written by artificial intelligence. PC MLA Bill Oliver paused during his June 9th legislature speech and said, quote, "Here's a more natural flowing version of that section." An AI detection company founder says the video went viral because of the obvious reading of AI-generated text, according to Canadian Press. Oliver has not responded to a request for comment. A third-party review of New Brunswick's health networks has delivered recommendations, but the province won't release them just yet. The review examined the budgets of Horizon and Vitalité and Extramural Ambulance NB. A Horizon CEO says some recommended savings measures are already being implemented. Vitalité says it's been told to identify additional revenue sources. The province says the report must be reviewed for privacy compliance before it can be released, according to Brunswick News. Both health networks have received increased budgets for this fiscal year, but routinely operate with deficits. A new online platform's making it easier to access historical records. The Provincial Archives says the updated Vital Statistics search system allows people to quickly find records, track requests, and use new online services. More than a million historical birth, marriage, and death records are already available online. Provincial Archivist Joanna Aitken-Carr says the changes will improve access for families, researchers, and people gathering documents for citizenship applications. In sports, Brooklyn, Nova Scotia Sarah Mitten has gone back-to-back at the Commonwealth Games with gold in women's shot put. Canada third in the medal standings after day six, but second most goals. On the diamonds, Blue Jays beat Washington 5-2. The Red Sox needed 10 innings to edge the Athletics 4-2. The Yankees lost 6-5 to the White Sox in the 12th inning. Now you're up to date. I'm Daryl Good.
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5: We're looking at showers today, a risk of thunder showers this afternoon, 5 to 10 millimeters expected and a high of 21. Another 5 millimeters of rain expected tonight, going to drop as low as 15 overnight, then cloudy for tomorrow, 60% chance of showers tomorrow and a high of 20 degrees. It's 4 minutes after 7 o'clock, we're at 18.
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0: Just between you and me, April Wine, 103.9 Max FM, Max Mornings. My name is Shano. Not a bad morning this morning, but a wet one for sure. We're looking at about 5 to 10 millimeters of rain expected throughout the day. Possibility of thunder showers this afternoon. But what's great about kind of a dreary day is that we get to sit down and enjoy a nice cup of tea. And during that cup of tea, I'd like to fill you in on all that hot Hollywood gossip. Yes, sir, this is your Hollywood tea. But I can't spill that tea until we pour a cup. Tea. Entertainment Now says Macaulay Culkin is denying plans for a new Home Alone movie. He Instagrammed, "Y'all are out of your mind. My favorite part of Home Alone is when I'm watching it with my kiddos." Page Six says Zendaya and Tom Holland are not planning a second wedding. Her fashion stylist, LaRoche, says they had a private wedding and that's it. Zendaya first sparked talk of a wedding in February by wearing a ring on her finger. Naughty But Nice says Oprah Winfrey has allegedly declined a second interview with Prince Harry and Meghan Markle. Harry and Meghan have started talking again to promote their projects. Oprah is not buying a second sit-down. She sees no benefit and wants to stay out of their publicity moves. Asaurus says Oprah took plenty of criticism after the first special. She has absolutely nothing to gain by stepping back into the royal drama. As far as she's concerned, that story has been told. Thursday teacup spike. Yeah. And that's all the hot Hollywood tea for today. We've got your old school music news coming up in just a few.
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0: Gino Vannelli, Black Cars 103.9, Max FM. It's Max Mornings. Your old pal Shano here with you. Thank you once again for keeping me company on this Thursday morning. We're coming up on 25 minutes after 7 o'clock. We're still sitting at 18 degrees. I've officially cleaned up all that hot Hollywood tea we spilled earlier. I gotta say, man, that teacup budget is just through the roof. But now it's time for you and I to take a trip through time. Yeah, this is your old school music news. But first, let me strap on my Bill and Ted special edition time traveling Telecaster. Yeah, I wanted the phone booth, but it's just too big for the studio. So they hooked me up with this time traveling Telecaster. And here we go. Kicking things off, back in 1977, the Bee Gees' younger brother Andy Gibb started a four-week run at number one on the singles chart with I Just Wanna Be Your Everything. This was his first of three number ones. It peaked at number 26 in the UK. Moving ahead to 1986, Variety magazine reported that RCA had dropped John Denver from its roster after the release of his single, What Are We Making Weapons For? Variety said the song upset the record company's new owner, General Electric, one of the largest defense contractors in the U.S. And in 1991, a police officer was forced to tear up a traffic ticket given to the limousine that Axl Rose was traveling in after it made an illegal turn. Rose threatened to pull that night's Guns N' Roses gig if the ticket was issued. And that's your old school music news for July 30th. And if you didn't know, now you know.
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4: Good morning. Emergency crews continue to fight a wildfire in the Pine Glen area south of Riverview that broke out Tuesday afternoon. Riverview Fire and Rescue crews are involved along with firefighters from Hillsborough and the province. Officials say there's no immediate threat to the town, but residents are asked to stay away so crews can work safely. As of yesterday evening, the fire was only about 30% contained, still listed as out of control. It covered about 5 hectares. Canada's largest police union's calling for tougher sentencing after a Moncton man got 4.5 years for stabbing an RCMP officer in the head. The National Police Federation says the sentence for Edva Mascree does not match the seriousness of the attack on Constables Marc-Antoine Latouche and Alyssa Williams last August. Mascree pleaded guilty to aggravated assault and assault with a weapon. Latouche suffered serious, lasting injuries. Pat Bouchard, the Federation's Atlantic Regional Director, says violence against police must never be minimized or accepted as part of the job. According to Brunswick News, the union argues the justice system sends a demoralizing message to officers, and it's calling for bail reform and stronger penalties to better protect frontline workers. Residents near Rockport say a deteriorating bridge is threatening safety and driving up costs. The province has reduced the weight limit on the Pecks Cove Bridge again from 20 tons to 16 after inspectors found more deterioration. Residents say the restrictions have made it harder to deliver farm supplies, building materials, and even emergency services. Tantramara Memram Cook, MLA, Megan Mitten, tells CTV the bridge is the community's only road in and out and worries emergency response could be delayed. A possible strike by WestJet flight attendants is moving closer after the airline and union agreed on a plan to wind down operations if job action occurs. The agreement would allow crews already in the air to finish their flights and return home safely. Now, there could be disruptions as early as tomorrow with a strike by Saturday. The main issue remains wages and paperwork done before flights depart. In sports, Nova Scotia Sarah Mitten defended her Commonwealth Games title in the women's shot put with another gold medal yesterday. She was more than 2 meters ahead of the second-place throw. The Blue Jays wrapped up a series in Washington with a 5-2 win. Red Sox beat the A's 4-2 in the 10th inning. The Yankees went 12 innings before losing to the White Sox 6-5. Now you're up to date. I'm Daryl Good.
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6: We're looking at showers today. We've got a risk of thunder.

Philip Bailey and Phil Collins, Easy Lover, 103.9 Max FM, Moncton's greatest hits. It's 20 to 8. We're sitting at 18 degrees. The sun is actually kind of shining right now, which is great. We are expecting some showers today and some possible thunder showers this afternoon. I'm over on our website, 1039maxfm.com. I'm checking out today's web poll question. 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Today's web poll question, have you ever been a victim of a porch pirate? Yes or no, if you didn't know, porch pirate is somebody who steals your packages off of your doorstep. Yeah, not very cool. But I am pleased to say right now, no,

0: 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That makes me feel pretty good. 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What about you? 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

0: Def Leppard, Pour Some Sugar on Me, 103.9 Max FM, Moncton's greatest hits, 751, 18 degrees, a little bit of sunshine there earlier. Looks like it's starting to cloud back over. We're looking at rain off and on today, possible thunder showers this afternoon and a high of 21. So there are a few things this weekend that I am very excited about, one of which is Spider-Man Brand New Day. Stoked about it. I've loved Spider-Man since I was a young teen. Just amazing. This movie looks like it's going to be absolutely fantastic, and you can actually catch it this weekend at the drive-in. Yeah, the Shediac Neptune Drive-In Theater, the first movie of the night on July 31st is Spider-Man A Brand New Day, and as always, it is a double feature with the second movie being The Breadwinner, which I haven't heard of, but I'm going to check out the trailer and see what that's all about. 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Plus, if you get there earlier, the gates and canteen open at 8 p.m. Their canteen, mwah, off the chart. I absolutely love the canteen at the Neptune Drive-In Theater. But yeah, showtime is 9:30 p.m. Spider-Man Brand New Day. Very excited about that. Also, something else that I'm really excited about happens after the weekend, but it's the new season of Ted Lasso starts streaming August 5th, I believe. And that's on Apple TV. I absolutely love Ted Lasso, one of my very favorite TV shows of the last few years.
1: 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This week is from August 4th, 1984. That's when Sheila E. led The Glamorous Life. Lionel Richie was Stuck on You. The Jacksons were in a state of shock. And Bruce Springsteen was Dancing in the Dark. You'll hear those songs, all the Top 40 hits, and the long-distance dedications from August 4th, 1984, right here on American Top 40, the 80s.
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5: Good morning. New Trump tariffs set to take effect next month could devastate some New Brunswick communities and small businesses. The Holt government says the direct impact is less than 1% of exports, but economist Herb Emery warns the effects will hit local communities hard. He says many affected businesses are small and labor-intensive and may not survive major market changes. Wood products, paper, and food producers are among those most at risk. The Canadian Federation of Independent Business says uncertainty over tariffs is already hurting investment and hiring plans. A provincial politician has gone viral for reading a speech with passages that appear to have been written by artificial intelligence. PC MLA Bill Oliver paused during his June 9th legislature speech and said, quote, "Here's a more natural flowing version of that section." An AI detection company founder says the video went viral because of the obvious reading of AI-generated text, according to Canadian Press. Oliver has not responded to a request for comment. A third-party review of New Brunswick's health networks has delivered recommendations, but the province won't release them just yet. The review examined the budgets of Horizon and Vitalité and Extramural Ambulance NB. A Horizon CEO says some recommended savings measures are already being implemented. Vitalité says it's been told to identify additional revenue sources. The province says the report must be reviewed for privacy compliance before it can be released, according to Brunswick News. Both health networks have received increased budgets for this fiscal year, but routinely operate with deficits. A new online platform is making it easier to access historical records. The Provincial Archives says the updated Vital Statistics search system allows people to quickly find records, track requests, and use new online services. More than a million historical birth, marriage, and death records are already available online. Provincial Archivist Joanna Aitken-Carr says the changes will improve access for families, researchers, and people gathering documents for citizenship applications. In sports, Brooklyn, Nova Scotia Sarah Mitten has gone back-to-back at the Commonwealth Games with gold in women's shot put. Canada third in the medal standings after day six, but second most goals. On the diamonds, Blue Jays beat Washington 5-2. The Red Sox needed 10 innings to edge the Athletics 4-2. The Yankees lost 6-5 to the White Sox in the 12th inning. Now you're up to date. I'm Daryl Good.
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8: Looking at showers off and on today with a risk of thunder showers this afternoon. 5 to 10 millimeters of rain expected and a high of 21. Another 5 millimeters of rain expected for tonight, dropping as low as 15 overnight. Then cloudy with a 60% chance of showers for tomorrow with a high of 20. 8:04, we're at 18 degrees.
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0: Tell them myself again, Blue Rodeo 103.9 Max FM. Max Mornings, the most amount of mornings that you can get. It's 11 minutes after 8 o'clock, 18 degrees out there in the Hub City. Your pal Shano hanging out with you again this morning. And I am back over on the Facebook page again today. Yeah, facebook.com/Moncton's Greatest Hits, because it's question time. It's question time. That's right. Shano's question of the D is posted over on the Facebook page. What's the greatest Canadian rock song of all time? That's what I want to know today. Some seriously great answers over there already. But if you want to chime in, head over there, facebook.com/Moncton's Greatest Hits. Chat me up, and then we're going to read some of your answers or give you the average of the most popular ones coming up here in just a few minutes.
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0: Handy and the Backbeat under your spell, 103.9 Max FM, 821, 18 degrees out there. We're looking at a wet one today, about 5 to 10 millimeters of rain expected throughout the day, with possibilities of thunder showers this afternoon and a high of 21 for the day. We're talking Shano's Question of the D. The question, just like every day, is posted over on the Facebook page, facebook.com/Moncton's Greatest Hits. Today's Question of the D, if you missed it earlier, I wanted to know, what's the best Canadian rock song of all time? Some really, really good answers over there. I've already said that. But the top two right now, the most common ones, Bryan Adams, Summer of 69, and the Guess Who with American Woman. Those are the most common ones I see, but there is also a ton of tunes from April Wine. Actually, I don't even think I saw a repeat of April Wine yet. So a bunch of different tunes from April Wine will say in third place. Give that credit to April Wine where it deserves. But what about you? What do you think? Let me know. The best Canadian rock song of all time.
1: We've unlocked the vaults and we're replaying Casey Kasem's American Top 40, the 80s. This week is from August 4th, 1984. That's when Sheila E. led The Glamorous Life. Lionel Richie was Stuck on You. The Jacksons were in a state of shock. And Bruce Springsteen was Dancing in the Dark. You'll hear those songs, all the top 40 hits, and the long-distance dedications from August 4th, 1984, right here on American Top 40, the 80s.
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1: Good morning. Emergency crews continue to fight a wildfire in the Pine Glen area south of Riverview that broke out Tuesday afternoon. Riverview Fire and Rescue crews are involved along with firefighters from Hillsborough and the province. Officials say there's no immediate threat to the town, but residents are asked to stay away so crews can work safely. As of yesterday evening, the fire was only about 30% contained, still listed as out of control. It covered about 5 hectares. Canada's largest police union's calling for tougher sentencing after a Moncton man got 4.5 years for stabbing an RCMP officer in the head. The National Police Federation says the sentence for Edva Maskery does not match the seriousness of the attack on Constables Marc-Antoine Latouche and Alyssa Williams last August. Maskery pleaded guilty to aggravated assault and assault with a weapon. Latouche suffered serious, lasting injuries. Pat Bouchard, the Federation's Atlantic Regional Director, says violence against police must never be minimized or accepted as part of the job. According to Brunswick News, the union argues the justice system sends a demoralizing message to officers, and it's calling for bail reform and stronger penalties to better protect frontline workers. Residents near Rockport say a deteriorating bridge is threatening safety and driving up costs. The province has reduced the weight limit on the Pecks Cove Bridge again from 20 tons to 16 after inspectors found more deterioration. Residents say the restrictions have made it harder to deliver farm supplies, building materials, and even emergency services. Tantramar Memram Cook MLA Megan Mitten tells CTV the bridge is the community's only road in and out and worries emergency response could be delayed. A possible strike by WestJet flight attendants is moving closer after the airline and union agreed on a plan to wind down operations if job action occurs. The agreement would allow crews already in the air to finish their flights and return home safely. Now, there could be disruptions as early as tomorrow with the strike by Saturday. The main issue remains wages and paperwork done before flights depart. In sports, Nova Scotia Sarah Mitten defended her Commonwealth Games title in the women's shot put with another gold medal yesterday. She was more than 2 meters ahead of the second-place throw. The Blue Jays wrapped up a series in Washington with a 5-2 win. Red Sox beat the A's 4-2 in the 10th inning. The Yankees went 12 innings before losing to the White Sox 6-5. Now you're up to date. I'm Daryl Good.
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4: We're looking at showers today. Risk of thunder showers this afternoon. 5 to 10 millimeters of rain expected and a high of 21. Another 5 millimeters of rain expected tonight. Going to drop as low as 15 overnight. Then cloudy with a 60% chance of showers for tomorrow and a high of 20 degrees. 8:32, we're still sitting at 18 degrees.
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0: 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I'm checking out the results so far for today's web poll question, powered by Vogue Optical. Today's web poll question, have you ever been a victim of a porch pirate? Yes or no? If you don't know what a porch pirate is, it's those people who roll up on your deck and steal your deliveries. Yeah, not great people, but have you ever been the victim of it? Yes or no? Earlier, no was at 100%, and I was super stoked about it because I like to think that that's the way it should always be. But now, no has dropped to 84%, with 16% saying yes, they have been a victim of a porch pirate. And I'm sorry to hear that. That's a bummer. When I was a younger man, I had my house broken into, and it was very unnerving, to say the least. For the next few months, you were waking up all the time thinking you heard a noise and all that stuff. While I don't think a porch pirate necessarily is as invasive as that, it's still a real bummer and unnerving to know that somebody in your neighborhood, or while traveling through your neighborhood, I suppose, would steal your packages. Very uncool. 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

0: Take on Me. Aha! There are my keys. I've been looking for those. Also, the band's name is Aha. Yeah, thank you for keeping me company this Thursday morning. My name is Shane Owen. This is Max Mornings. So if you're a runner, this is pretty cool. 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

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And we're going to get on to another tune, but before we do, the video for the next one was actually filmed at Emmanuel College Library in Toronto, and it features a bunch of quirky characters, including a chimpanzee wearing a Boston Red Sox jersey. The video became one of the most recognizable clips of the 1980s and helped push this song to number 3 on the Billboard Hot 100. Here it is, it's Tears for Fears, Head Over Heels.

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And that one's going to be stuck in my head for the remainder of the day because I am done now. Yes, all done for the day. Thank you so much for being the best part of my Thursday morning. I appreciate you and I'll never take you for granted. I'll be back with you again tomorrow. We'll have ourselves some more fun. And until then, you keep being you. It's the best person that you can be. Here's a little Bon Jovi to send me out.

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4: Showers or thunder showers today, 5 to 10 millimeters worth, high around 21, the humidex just 25. Showers tonight, patchy fog, low 15. Cloudy tomorrow, some more showers and 20. A mix of sun and cloud to start the long weekend Saturday and 26.
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3: Showers today, risk of a thunder shower, 5 to 10 millimeters expected. Might be as much as 25 in the heaviest of the downpours. A high of 21, humidex of 25. Another 5 millimeters in showers tonight with fog patches and 15. And a cloudy Friday expected with a 60% chance of showers and 20 degrees. Sun and cloud for both Saturday and Sunday, temperatures in the upper 20s.
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3: Showers today, risk of a thunder shower, 5 to 10 millimeters expected, might be as much as 25 in the heaviest of the downpours. A high of 21, humidex of 25. Another 5 millimeters in showers tonight with fog patches and 15. And a cloudy Friday expected with a 60% chance of showers and 20 degrees. Sun and cloud for both Saturday and Sunday, temperatures in the upper 20s.
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4: Showers today, risk of a thunder shower, 5 to 10 millimeters expected. Might be as much as 25 in the heaviest of the downpours. A high of 21, humidex of 25. Another 5 millimeters from showers tonight with fog patches and 15. And a cloudy Friday expected with a 60% chance of showers and 20 degrees. Sun and cloud for both Saturday and Sunday, temperatures in the upper 20s.
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0: Blondie, Heart of Glass. You're listening to Greatest Hits with the Maritimes and Paul Jan, Send Me a Miracle. It's Thursday. I'm Nathan, and hope you're having a good day. Let's start it off the afternoon portion with a bit of a laugh. Anyway, Florida man story. Yeah, he got himself stuck inside a car. The man is a firefighter. And so immediately I'm thinking, sense of reason and that sort of thing. You would be considered, I would think, an intelligent person, not making dumb mistakes. Anyway, I don't know if he had to call his firefighter buddies in the jaws of life, because the car he got stuck in was one of those little tykes cars. I guess he was over at a friend's house, and his friend's child or relative or something had one of those little tykes cars, and I guess he thought he'd go for a ride in one and got himself stuck. Could you imagine having to call the fire department, your buddies show up and have to free you from the little tykes car?
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0: Greatest hits for the Maritimes, Cal, and all lovers in the world. We talked yesterday about Jimothy the raccoon. Do you remember this? The I don't want to say the hunchback raccoon, but he's kind of compressed. He has a spinal condition. And he's all the rage online, and even the governor named the raccoon Washingtonian for a day. And now people in the state are getting Jimothy permanently etched onto their bodies. Yep, it's a tattoo trend in the state of Washington. Now, this sounds okay right now, but try to explain that tattoo. Even in a year, 2 years, 5 years from now, it's just going to look like you had a tattoo artist who has no idea what a raccoon looks like.
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0: Greatest hits for the Maritimes, Lover Boy, working for the weekend, and we're getting close. It's the first long weekend of summer. That's right. It's our August long weekend, the New Brunswick Day long weekend, and time for us to bring you a very special show that we call the Class of 86. I will get to host Saturday. I always love hosting these shows because it brings you back. And most of these events I will have heard of, because I was too young in 86 to recall the Chernobyl disaster or the Space Shuttle Challenger disaster that happened in 1986. Oprah Winfrey went on TV nationally. Her syndicated show began. Halley's Comet made its once-in-a-lifetime 20th century appearance close to Earth, but still far enough away, which is a good thing. And we'll talk about pop culture, movies, historical events, and most importantly, the music. And that'll be noon to 6 Saturday and noon to 6 on Monday.
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0: Bananarama Venus, greatest hits for the Maritimes. 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

0: Greatest hits for the Maritimes and Honeymoon Suite, Stay in the Light. Sheryl Crow, All I Want to Do, and I Go Blind, 5440 on the tail end of a work day. What makes a workplace team truly successful? What stood out above office perks, work arrangements, amenities? Simply peace and quiet. You know that person that's always knocking on your door with this piece of gossip or look at this video or look at that? 52% were more likely to have somewhere they could concentrate with without being disturbed. Yep. These super teams, they call them, that were working in groups were just as likely to work remotely in office or in a hybrid setup. So, when people actually want to get down to work, it's time to leave them alone. And rightfully so, because most of the time, you know, you have an 8-hour workday, but if you really can sit down and concentrate and focus without interruption, you can get a lot more done in a short amount of time than you might get done even in an 8-hour workday that's littered with distractions.
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6: Showers today, risk of a thunder shower, 5 to 10 millimeters expected, might be as much as 25 in the heaviest of the downpours. A high of 21, humidex of 25. Another 5 millimeters in showers tonight with fog patches and 15. And a cloudy Friday expected with a 60% chance of showers and 20 degrees. Sun and cloud for both Saturday and Sunday, temperatures in the upper 20s.
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0: Greatest Hits for the Maritime, so hard, Sass Jordan. I'm Nathan. I hope you're doing all right. We got a Max FM Vogue Optical Web Poll question for you, and I hope your answer to this is no. I know for some people it's going to be yes. Have you ever been a victim or the victim of a porch pirate? Those are people who see a package on your doorstep. They pull up to the front door, grab the package, and off they go. And I don't know if it's brave or stupid if you're the one stealing the packages. Would you trust that they don't have a Ring doorbell camera? There's so many home security cameras out there now. I don't know that I would even want to chance it. 1039maxfm.com to vote. Have you ever been victim of a porch pirate?
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0: Alanis Morissette said ironic. Greatest Hits of the Maritimes on your Thursday. I'm Nathan, and good afternoon. When it comes to raising funds for different charities or organizations, you have your usual typical things, a run or a walk for this cause. There's golf tournaments, bake sales, that sort of thing. And then you get some that get a little more creative. I know around Valentine's Day you can do a bunch of stuff surrounding your exes. But I don't know if organizations have ever thought of OnlyFans accounts. And this is what's going on at a research facility at the University of California, Los Angeles. They're behind marmot research that dates back to the 60s. And they've created an OnlyFans account, and that's typically what you would think of to go get subscribe, paid for adult content. And their account is called Only Marms. Offer daily fans or fans daily photos and videos of the furry animals, exchange for tips that support their work. Now, the page is strictly G-rated, so you're okay there, with researchers sharing cute clips and educational content. And the agency's Instagram account has asked visitors to head to the link for the uncensored content. So it's kind of a cute way to do it. I don't know if you should check it out at work, though. It's probably not safe for work for you to go to OnlyFans and then try to explain to your boss that you're just looking for these cute animals.
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6: Showers today, risk of a thunder shower, 5 to 10 millimeters expected. Might be as much as 25 in the heaviest of the downpours. A high of 21, humidex of 25. Another 5 millimeters in showers tonight with fog patches and 15. And a cloudy Friday expected with a 60% chance of showers and 20 degrees. Sun and cloud for both Saturday and Sunday, temperatures in the upper 20s.
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0: Greatest hits for the Maritimes and Rock and Hyde. I will in the Stone Satisfaction. I'm Nathan. Coming up tomorrow, we're giving away another $250 prize in our Fuel Your Summer Contest. $250 in free gas to someone who has scanned the QR code throughout the week. Make sure you're listening tomorrow. Shayna will have that announcement. We'll talk about it in the afternoon as well. And of course, we'll call the winner. So if you have entered, you might want to pay a little more attention tomorrow. And if you haven't entered, the entries are going to go away. Once the winner is announced, all the entries we have will be discarded, and we'll start fresh with a new week. So if you're spotting our cruiser at all this long weekend, you'll have a chance for next week's prize.
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0: Curtis Hits for the Maritimes, the Greg Ginn Band, that is Jeopardy, wrapping up the All Ladies Feel Good Drive Home. And I have looked for significant events on this day in pop culture history for July 30th. It wasn't very eventful in the decade of the 80s. The best thing I could find is, do you remember the soap opera Santa Barbara? I don't remember watching it. I was just a kid in the 80s, but I do remember the name. Anyway, it premiered on NBC TV on this day in 1984. That's the best I can find. That's what I got. There was one significant event on music history on this day, but it was in the 2000s. So we'll share. Do you remember SARS? Yeah, that was the big thing in the early 2000s. Severe Acute Respiratory Syndrome, I believe it was the acronym for. Anyway, the big SARS concert happened in Toronto, where the city was trying to show everybody, look, it's safe, come back, we want you here. And they brought in the Rolling Stones, the Guess Who, Rush, the Isley Brothers, Justin Timberlake, and about 450,000 people showed up. So I guess it served its purpose.
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0: Curtis Sitz for the Maritimes and Gowan dancing on my own ground. Space Shuttle Challenger broke up January 28th. Nuclear explosion at Chernobyl nuclear power plant April 26th. Oprah Winfrey goes national with her syndicated talk show. And Halley's Comet makes a once-in-a-lifetime appearance or passage near Earth. All of those things happened in 1986. We're going to have the events, we're going to talk pop culture, and we're going to have the music for your long weekend as we bring you the Class of 86 Saturday at noon and Holiday Monday at noon.
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5: Showers today, risk of a thunder shower, 5 to 10 millimeters expected. Might be as much as 25 in the heaviest of the downpours. A high of 21, humidex of 25. Another 5 millimeters in showers tonight with fog patches and 15. And a cloudy Friday expected with a 60% chance of showers and 20 degrees. Sun and cloud for both Saturday and Sunday, temperatures in the upper 20s.
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0: Greatest hits for the Maritimes and Roxette. Listen to your hearts. Well, they were going to have a whole North American tour thing, and they pulled the plug. Yeah, I guess. I'm going to say low ticket sales. They said they cited the fact that touring costs were too high. So that's one way of saying they don't have enough money to pay the costs, and they generate the revenue from selling the tickets. So I'm just doing some rough math on that. Do enjoy your evening. Coming up tomorrow morning, again, be listening to Shano. He'll have our another winner in our $250 gas giveaway. Every week we give that away in our Fuel Your Summer contest. All the best to the Moncton Mets. They're on the road this evening taking on Chatham. And we actually have no ball until next week, Wednesday. So if they're looking to pick up some more wins, it's going to have to happen on the road.
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1: We've unlocked the vaults and we're replaying Casey Kasem's American Top 40, the 80s. This week is from August 4th, 1984. That's when Sheila E. led The Glamorous Life. Lionel Richie was Stuck on You. The Jacksons were in a state of shock. And Bruce Springsteen was Dancing in the Dark. You'll hear those songs, all the Top 40 hits, and the long-distance dedications from August 4th, 1984, right here on American Top 40, the 80s.
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7: Showers today, risk of a thunder shower, 5 to 10 millimeters expected. Might be as much as 25 in the heaviest of the downpours. A high of 21, humidex of 25. Another 5 millimeters from showers tonight with fog patches and 15. And a cloudy Friday expected with a 60% chance of showers and 20 degrees. Sun and cloud for both Saturday and Sunday, temperatures in the upper 20s.
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